wheels in a turn. You're fantastic. 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I hate when players can't take their turn. And when the record company drops me, that's when I learn.

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0: Música W.
1: Estás escuchando
0: Música.
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2: This generation rules the nation with pleasure.